walking down the street. Kicking cans. Looking at the billboard. Also ran. Summing up the people. Checking out the race. Doing what I'm doing. Feeling out of place. Walking, walking in the rain. Feeling like a woman. Looking like a man. Sounding like a no-no. Making when I can. Whistling in the darkness. Shining in the light. Coming to a conclusion. Right is might is tight.

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1: Hands up, push it, things we rock too rough. So play this like Alice in Wonderland, mellow. Yeah, you're inside still, walk in, come on. Yeah, like this. Magic, are you inside?

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Though I'd be drunk as I could be, still I would sing my song to me about the time they called me Shaggy. If I could be for only an hour, if I could be for an hour every day, if I could be for just one little hour, a cute, cute in a stupid ass way. And if I joined the social world, became procurer of young girls, then I would have my own.

locked up inside my opium den, surrounded by some Chinamen. I'd sing the song that I sang then about the time they called me Shaggy. If I could be for only an hour, if I could be for an hour every day, if I could be for just one little hour, a cute, cute in a stupid ass way. Now tell me, wouldn't it be nice that if one day in paradise I'd sing for all the ladies up there, and they would sing along with me, we'd be so happy there to be, 'cause down below is really nowhere.

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Honey, I love you too much. I just want to start a great big flame down in your heart.

dough, Eskimo, Arapaho, move their body to and fro. Hit me with your rhythm stick, hit me,

dock of Tiger Bay, on the road to Mandalay, from Bombay to Santa Fe, over hills.

tested it on animals and none of them survived. But that's okay, cause when we wrote the paper up we lied. It's first choice for MIMS and even for ME. And COPD, HIV, PE and DVT. Paracetamoxifruzibendroneomycin. It reverses impotence and makes you good at fighting. Paracetamoxifruzibendroneomycin. I'm the little little I'm the lie. I'm the little little I'm the lie. I'm the little little I'm the lie. There are some minor side effects and some are not that rare, like nausea, vomiting and losing all your hair, and heart attacks, becoming gay and growing extra breasts. But it's fucking cheap and hey, this is the NHS.

that feels real or timeless. And I support music being pushed forward, whether it's electronic music or something experimental, something new, something contemporary. But it does feel gratifying in another way to step into the space that feels a bit out of time.

set the world on fire. Honey, I love you too much. I just want to start a great big flame down in your heart.

dock of Tiger Bay, on the road to Mandalay, from Bombay to Santa Fe, over the hill.